That was Santee Gold with L.E.S. Artise, released in 2008. New to me. I don't know how I missed that. That is such a banger. I love it. Before that, we heard Empire of the Sun, the Aussie band with Music on the Radio.

All right, my friends from the 80s. That was Dawkins, Kiss of Death from Back for the Attack, 1987. Prior to that was an Iron Maiden, Deja Vu from 1986. I want to thank Boulder Creek Recreation Park District for acquiring the license and the creation of KVCZ way back when. In fact, if you didn't know what's going on, you can tune in usually Wednesday afternoons during the news segment. Last 10 or 15 minutes, Kelly Pruden, one of the volunteers for

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Truck on down and dig me, Jack. There's Big Mo. Put it

up and down. Who's the talk of Rhythm Town? Five guys named Mo. When they start to beat it out, everybody jump and shout. Tell me, who do the critics rave about? Five guys named Mo. They came out of nowhere, and that don't mean a thing. They're red high, and you'll know why when you hear them swing. Highbrow, lowbrow, all agree, they're the best in harmony. I'm telling you, folks, you really are.

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Hey there, this is Enrico Bermano inviting you to set your alarm for 2 p.m. till 4 p.m. on Thursdays for a little mountain grass, a little bluegrass, a little stuff recorded right at a festival, a lot of live recordings. Enjoy. We'll see you then. Bye.

Fela Kuti and Africa 70. That was Junkoku. Yes, nice long track. Where is my mouse? Ooh, you are listening to Shore to Shore, KBCZ 89.3 FM, Boulder Creek Community Radio. We've got music from around the world here on your Thursday afternoon drive time. So happy to be with you. I'm DJ Sage. He's sitting here in Studio B, downtown Boulder Creek, with Fela Kuti and Africa 70, Chop and Quench. That was the English title of that song, Junkoku. Before that, we heard Orchestra Baobab coming in from Senegal. 1970s house band of the Baobab Club in Dakar. One of my absolute favorites, that song, Niger. And, of course, Rail Band, which is a legend from Mali in the 1970s. Their song, Sinsima. That was starting it off with a track from Mori Kante himself, member of Rail Band. Mori Kante coming in from Guinea. Incredible kora player from West Africa. Well, the whole thing has just started me off on a 1970s kick funk from West Africa. I went deep into the archives during that last track, and I've got a whole playlist queued up of similarly groovy tracks. This is bottom of the hour right now, just past 4:31, and we're going to take a little break and take a look at the weather. Is that what we should do? I do not see a traffic underwriting spot. I'm going to have to look for that. I do know that our traffic underwriter is Travis Martin Plumbing, but I will get the language to read off. How about we do the traffic? No, we're going to do the weather. All right. We don't have a weather underwriter. If you are interested in underwriting any of our shows or the ongoing weather report, you can contact us at kbcz.org. You can call us at 831-703-4420. All right, let's get this rolling. So we are looking at the skies for Boulder Creek for the coming few days. Gorgeous out there, 77 degrees, mostly clear tonight, low of 49. Tomorrow we've got sunny skies, high of 90 degrees for tomorrow. That is going to be a first Friday. And tomorrow night, increasing clouds here in Boulder Creek, low of 50 degrees. Saturday, we've got a high of 72 in Boulder Creek, sunny skies. And Sunday, high of 77, holding steady, mostly sunny on Monday, 74 degrees. We'll take a look at Scotts Valley now for you. It's 81 out there right now, and we got a low of 50 degrees tonight. Mostly clear, then patchy fog rolling in. Tomorrow in Scotts Valley, we got sunny skies, high of 82. Increasing clouds tomorrow night, and then over the weekend, Saturday, we've got a high of 72 in Scotts Valley. Sunday, high of 74, lots of sun, and then 72 again on Monday. We'll take a look for our friends down by the water in Santa Cruz right now, 81 degrees. Gorgeous. We've got mostly clear and then some patchy fog rolling in tonight, low of 52 degrees. Tomorrow, sunny skies, high of 80 degrees. Cooling off a little bit. Saturday, 72. This is for Santa Cruz. Sunday, 73, sunny skies. And then Monday, 72 degrees. We do have a beach hazard statement issued by the National Weather Service. This is for today and stays in effect from late tonight through Saturday morning. We've got an increased risk of sneaker waves and strong rip currents due to a long period of southwesterly swell. This is for all beaches along the Pacific coast, especially southwest-facing beaches. From late tonight through Saturday morning. So, dangerous swimming and surfing conditions. Localized beach erosion can be expected. Sneaker waves can sweep across the shoreline without warning, pulling people into the sea from rocks, jetties, and beaches. So stay off those jetties, piers, rocks, and other waterside infrastructure.
Remain out of the water to avoid hazardous surf, and never turn your back on the ocean. That is all from the National Weather Service, that beach advisory for tonight through Saturday. Beach hazard statement. All right. Well, we've got more music. I'm going to just get that going. I'll get the paperwork together here. You are listening to Shore to Shore. This is music from around the world for your Thursday drive time. I'm DJ Sage. Just kind of getting into a funk and groove from the 1970s West Africa. Nigeria 70 is a compilation that I gotta give a shout out to our own Scotty K for handing this over to me, because it is absolutely a go-to archive of treasure. Here is Mono Mono, the band with Tire Loma da Nigbi. We're going to try that again. Tire Loma da Nigbehin. That's the best I could do. From Nigeria, 1970s, here on KVCZ 89.3.